0: Auckland's Breeze on 93.4 with the Cranberries and Ode to My Family. Hello, Rich here. Sounding a bit croaky. Apologies for that. Yeah, I've got the flu again, I'm afraid. I was offered the flu shot at work and I foolishly said no, I don't need that. I did need it, yeah. Second bout of flu in the last couple of months. Yeah, it is the season for it, isn't it? Temperatures are pretty good, though, outside. It's pretty warm, actually. A high of 15 degrees today in Auckland with bits of sunshine around, a mixture of sunshine and cloud. Soft Cell coming up. We've got Roxette with It Must Have Been Love and Bryan Adams. Summer of 69 next here at Auckland's Breeze.
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8: 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One's about solving crimes, the other investigates the people solving them. 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

0: Auckland's Breeze on 93.4. Got half an hour of non-stop music for you after the news update, featuring Alex Warren, who will soon be performing here at Spark Arena, Monday 24th of August. They've added an extra date to Christchurch as well. Now also performing Saturday 22nd of August at Wolfbrook Arena, after Friday the 21st was sold out. All the ticketing information you need at thebreeze.rover.nz. Next up, another band who are coming to New Zealand soon. We've got UB40. I say soon, it's next year, but it's going to be epic, because they're teaming up UB40 with Soul to Soul for a gig here at Spark Arena next May. Again, head to thebreeze.rover.nz for ticketing information. You could be there. UB40, Homely Girl, next here at Auckland's Breeze.
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18: Good afternoon, I'm Heather McCarron with the latest at 1. It's hoped more incentives will tackle the chicken and egg situation that is electric vehicle ownership. The government has confirmed a second round of zero interest loans for public EV chargers. Transport Minister Chris Bishop says companies need reasons to invest so consumers don't hesitate to buy. 33 individuals and entities supporting Russia's war efforts are being targeted through new sanctions. A majority are cyber actors who operate in the digital space. Foreign Affairs Minister Winston Peters says they're increasingly being used to gather intelligence and disrupt those who oppose Russia's aggression. The Mental Health Foundation is welcoming the government's new 10-year mental health strategy, which sets out how Kiwis can get access to quality mental health and addiction support. But Foundation CEO Sean Robinson says it's not focused enough on the root causes.
19: It does put responsibility on the Ministry of Health to work with other parts of government on issues like housing, on income.
18: And construction of Trump's $400 million ballroom has suffered yet another setback, with the federal appeals court ordering work to be stopped. Like many others, it argues the president can't unilaterally make major changes to the White House without explicit permission from Congress. To sport, rugby with shift four, a mistake-ridden performance from the All Blacks in their South African tour opener against the Stormers in Cape Town, but enough quality to bring them six tries in their 38-21 win. Coach Dave Rennie focusing on their discipline issues.
20: Although we'll do a lot of work, we're going to have to do a better job on stopping momentum initially, you know, so not allowing them to piggyback. I thought we barred up through that period when we had 13, you know, so that was a pleasing part.
18: And the afternoon's NPC action's underway in just over an hour, with Auckland hosting Wellington at Western Springs.
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22: The Breeze Accurate Traffic.
23: On the northern, Silverdale to CBD taking 30 minutes with heavy traffic build up at Constellation Drive. On the southern, Bombays to CBD, 49-minute trip. Things are slow going from Mount Wellington, taking about 25 minutes from there through to Nelson Street. On the northwestern, Westgate to CBD, busy at Motat, otherwise free-flowing, taking 19 minutes. And it's currently a 25-minute trip out to the airport on the southwestern.
24: Breeze weather with Harvey Norman. 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
25: Harvey Norman.
18: A cloudy afternoon for Auckland with moderate northerlies and some rain developing tonight. Looking at a high of 15, down to 12 this evening. More rain expected tomorrow and another high tomorrow of 15.
24: The Breeze.
0: Hello, Rich here with half an hour of non-stop music for you, featuring your weekend fix of ABBA. I've also got the man who's coming to Spark Arena on the 24th of this month. It's Alex Warren. First up, UB40 and Homely Girl.

0: Auckland's Breeze on 93.4 DD Smash. That's terrific. That's Wailing. Should be a cracking afternoon at Eden Park this Sabo. Women's football, the mighty Chelsea FC women against Auckland FC women. It's an Invitational 11 and it's 4 p.m. kickoff. You can watch it if you can't get to the game. You can watch it on TVNZ2 and TVNZ Plus free to air. Also in the MPC, the Sabo should be a good one. It's Auckland against Wellington at Western Springs Bowl. That kicks off pretty soon, 2:05 this Sabo. You can watch that on Sky. Eddie Grant coming up, One Republic, and we got Phil Collins, Don't Lose My Number, next here at Auckland's Breeze.
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0: Auckland's Breeze on 93.4. Just a week to go until we get an amazing live celebration of women in pop and rock here in Auckland at the Town Hall. We're talking Atomic. They are back, they're louder and bolder than ever, led by the powerhouse vocalist and musical director Julia Deans. They'll be celebrating the life and works of artists like Kate Bush, Lady Gaga, Annie Lennox, you name it. If you want to be there at the Town Hall, just text the keyword Atomic and followed by Auckland to 934. That's Atomic, a space, and then Auckland to 934, and we'll put you in to win a double pass. All the information on the gigs around the country, that's Atomic at breeze.rover.nz. Coming up, Robbie Williams, Eurythmics, and next it's Michael Jackson here at Auckland's Breeze.
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18: Good afternoon. I'm Heather McCarron with the latest at 2. Luck of the draw, no more for New Zealand citizens or residents wanting to bring their parents here. Government changes to the parent resident visa mean most selection will take place chronologically from November, as opposed to the current ballot. Immigration Minister Erica Stanford believes something as important as family reunification shouldn't be left to chance. One person is in a critical condition after a two-vehicle crash just south of Greymouth. Emergency services were called to Pāroa at around 11:20 this morning. Main South Road, State Highway 6, is closed with diversions in place. A new look for the waiting area of the Devonport Ferry Wharf is set to go ahead. It's part of a wider upgrade to the facility, which is expected to take about 3 years. Local councillor Richard Hill says deeper structural changes were the perfect opportunity.
19: The terminal end of the ferry wharf is a little bit tired and it's quite dark, so they're opening it up a bit. It will make it a bit more coherent for visitors. They'll understand where they're going and for all the local residents.
18: And Bay of Island residents are being asked to conserve water for at least 6 hours. Damage to the main water supply on State Highway 11 has cut off reservoirs supplying areas including Waitangi and Paihia. To sports, new All Blacks prop Siali Lawaki happy to pull on the black jersey for the first time in this morning's 38-21 win over the Stormers. He's saying it was a tough baptism of fire, but crediting his teammates for helping him through on Sky Sport.
20: Pretty stoked to debut. It's been a lifelong dream of mine. But yeah, it was everything I expected. Tough physically and mentally, but just happy we came with the win.
18: And an NPC action in a few moments. Auckland playing Wellington at Western Springs Stadium to make way for the women's football friendly at Eden Park. Auckland FC's invitational team taking on English greats Chelsea. That kicks off at 4.
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23: On our northern motorway this afternoon, freeing up a bit at Constellation Drive, heading into the city, 29 minutes from Silverdale to Sky City. On the southern, looking good, coming over the Bombay Hills, free-flowing until Mount Wellington, where things get busy, 23 minutes from Sylvia Park to the city. On the northwestern, NPC game, Auckland versus Wellington is underway at Western Springs. Traffic's eased up too, currently 20 minutes from Westgate to the CBD.
24: Breeze weather with Harvey Norman. 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
25: Harvey Norman.
18: A cloudy afternoon for Auckland with moderate northerlies and some rain developing tonight. Looking at a high of 15, down to 12 this evening. More rain expected tomorrow and another high tomorrow of 15.
24: The Breeze.
0: Here at The Breeze, we love the 80s. We've got some absolute bangers from that decade coming out from T'Pau from the Eurythmics. And first up, Michael Jackson, 1987, The Way You Make Me Feel.

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0: Auckland's Breeze on 93.4 with Ronan Keating, and life is a roller coaster. Plenty going on across the weekend. It's the final weekend of the New Zealand International Film Festival here in Auckland. Disney on Ice continues at Spark Arena. That finishes up tomorrow. And you can always, with the family, go and see the Lambs at Cornwall Park this weekend. 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And they've got the amazing Dinosaur Discovery, which is a lot of fun. 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Dex's Midnight Runners coming out with an 80s treat. We got Faith No More and Billy Joel, Uptown Girl, next here at Auckland's Breeze.
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1: 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All the information about the gig at breeze.rover.nz. After the update, Taylor Swift, Queen, and Paula Abdul next, straight up here at Auckland's Breeze.
0: 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Like and the 2000s you love. 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
0: Breeze News with Ebert Pukekohe. Thinking MG? Think Ebert Pukekohe.
15: Good afternoon, I'm Heather McCarron with the latest at 3. National has unveiled its party list for the upcoming election. Leader Christopher Luxon and Deputy Nicola Willis take the top two spots, followed by Chris Bishop, Simeon Brown and Erica Stanford. Newer faces include former Federated Farmers President Katie Milne at number 25 and experienced community advocate Dale Stevens at number 23. Luxon thinks it's a great mix.
16: You know, I think we've got the bench strength right. I think we've got the blend right, building on what we were able to do as we had a big influx in 2023 and augmenting that really well.
15: A section of State Highway 6 on the West Coast is shut after a crash that's left a person critically injured. It happened at Paroa, just south of Greymouth. Thailand officials continue to promise greater gun protections in the wake of a fatal school shooting. A 14-year-old killed both his grandparents and five teachers before taking his own life. The country's Prime Minister reportedly says he'll introduce a new law so only government officials on duty can carry firearms. And Aucklanders are getting a chance to see inside part of the City Rail Link today at the Mungerfoyle Station, formerly Mount Eden. It's the first in a series of public open day events. The CRL is set to halve the transport time from Mungerfoyle to Britomart. To sports, in Auckland and Wellington, locked up at 12 all in today's opening MPC encounter against Wellington at Western Springs Bowl, closing on half time. Both sides with two tries, unwanted All Black Du Plessis-Corriffy in the unaccustomed position of second five, playing a starring role in the Lions' second on Sky Sport.
17: Corriffy storming through at 12. Oh my goodness, Du Plessis-Corriffy sets up a stunning try to Matsushita.
15: And women's football takes the spotlight at Eden Park with Auckland FC's women's invitational team taking on English giants Chelsea at 4.
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18: The Breeze accurate traffic.
19: On our Nor'Western this afternoon, Westgate to the CBD, it's a clear run taking 18 minutes. Also free-flowing out to the airport, 25-minute drive right now. If you're coming into the city on the Northern, it's going to take you 30 minutes from Silverdale, busy patch at Constellation Drive. And on the Bombays to the CBD, taking 45 minutes. The heavy traffic starts at Mount Wellington, right through Ellerslie and Green Lane. Nothing particular has happened, it's just very busy.
18: Breeze weather with Harvey Norman. Great deals on big brand clothes dryers.
20: Harvey Norman.
15: A cloudy afternoon for Auckland with moderate northerlies and some rain developing tonight. Looking at a high of 15, down to 12 this evening. More rain expected tomorrow and another high tomorrow of 15.
18: The Breeze.
1: Hello, Rich here with half an hour of non-stop music featuring the Pet Shop Boys, Hootie and the Blowfish with a 90s jam. We've got Taylor Swift, Queen, and first up is Paula Abdul and Straight Up.

0: Auckland's Breeze on 93.4 with Moving Pictures and What About Me. So CRL is going to be up and running from the 13th of next month. How exciting. Today, a first look at Maunga Fo Station. It's completely free to go along there. They've got sessions that last an hour and you can book online. You may be able to squeeze in for the 4pm or the 5pm this arvo. You have a rare opportunity to walk around through the impressive station before trains begin carrying passengers. They've got live entertainment and activities as well, and the sessions last an hour, and you can book online at crl.iticket.co.nz, crl.iticket.co.nz, and more first looks in the coming weeks as well ahead of CRL opening up proper. Coming up, Human League, we've got Rob Thomas, and next Patrick Swayze from Dirty Dancing here at Auckland's Breeze.
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0: Auckland's Breeze on 93.4. Here at The Breeze, we are so excited to bring you the Totally 80s Countdown, celebrating the biggest songs from that decade, thanks to Novus Glass. 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And your votes put you in to win an awesome trip to go and see Go West live in concert in Brisbane on Friday the 4th of September. We'll throw in accommodation and $1,000 spending money as well. Sounds good. And be listening from Monday, 24th of this month, for your countdown to start The Breeze Totally 80s, 2 days of amazing 80s songs as voted for by you, 200 of them, thanks to Novus Glass. Ellie Goulding's coming up, Paul Young, and from the 80s, John Farnham next at The Breeze.
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3: Good afternoon, I'm Heather McCarron with the latest at 4. Christopher Luxon believes Nationals got the balance right as its party list for the election is unveiled. The existing hierarchy remains largely unchanged, while Jerry Brownlee has been boosted to 9th and Nancy Liu has risen to 16th. Luxon thinks it's a good mix,
4: which comprises of very experienced ministers, some incredibly hard-working MPs, and also some exciting new talent that can bring new capabilities to our team as well.
3: A person is fighting for their life after an assault on the Rotorua lakefront. Police were called just after 3 this morning, with the alleged offender found a short time later and taken into custody. Officers are working to establish the full circumstances. And Auckland Transport says 17,000 Aucklanders have registered to see the City Rail Links upgraded Mungerford Station today. It's the first in a series of public open day events. Kingsland resident Catherine Hill told RNZ the east-west connection is going to make a big difference for her daily commute.
5: I normally catch the train into town and then have to swap over to go on the eastern line. So this CRL is going to be a game changer for me. So I'll only have to catch one train rather than two.
3: To sport, multiple lead changes in the NPC clash at Western Springs Bowl. A short time ago, it was Auckland with their noses in front over Wellington, 34-31 with moments to play. Rugby league with Machinery House in a league of their own. The Warriors meet the Knights tonight in Hamilton in the NRLW. Coach Ron Griffiths looking forward to star centre Mele Hufangau creating space for wingers Peyton Takimoana and Taisha Ikinasio to thrive.
6: As we know, she's such a powerful ball carrier, Mele. She attracts a lot of defenders, so hopefully there's some space for Peyton on the end of the line.
3: Kickoffs at 7:15.
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2: The Breeze Accurate Traffic.
8: Traffic easing up on our southern motorway heading into town, taking 45 minutes from the Bombay Hills. It is a bit slow around Ellerslie, but it is moving. On the northern Silverdale to City, quite congested at Constellation Drive, a 40 minutes trip to the city. Airport Run on the southwestern looking good, 25 minutes from the CBD, and on the nor'western from Costco to the city, taking 20 minutes. It is busy around St Luke's at the moment, with the NPC rugby action finishing up at Western Springs.
2: Breeze weather with Harvey Norman. 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
9: Harvey Norman.
3: A cloudy afternoon for Auckland with moderate northerlies and some rain developing tonight. Looking at a high of 15, down to 12 this evening. More rain expected tomorrow and another high tomorrow of 15.
2: The Breeze.
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0: Auckland's Breeze on 93.4 with Natalie Imbruglia. Can't believe that song is, almost 30 years old. It will be next year. Makes me feel old. She's aging very well, though, is Natalie Imbruglia. And she's going to be supporting Bryan Adams on his Roll With The Punches tour, which is coming to Spark Arena March 10th next year. You can also see him down in Christchurch on the 12th of March. All the details are thebreeze.rover.nz if you want to go and see Bryan Adams, who, as luck would have it, is on next with Run To You here at Auckland's Breeze.
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1: Auckland's breeze on 93.4. The House of Wellness with Chemist Warehouse is back tomorrow from 8 o'clock. It's the perfect way to start your Sunday. If you're looking for some kitchen confidence, maybe you don't have time or don't think you've got time to cook, then Rosa from Two Raw Sisters will offer some tips for efficient, functional cooking. There's AI in healthcare. You'll hear from Justin from New Zealand AI discussing the role of artificial intelligence in shaping the future of our health. Plus, there's giveaways. You can grab yourself a terrific bundle of joy pack from our friends at Chemist Warehouse and much more besides. 8 till 10 with Mike Purdue. And you can catch up on the pod anytime by texting the word house to 934. Coming up after the update, a real treat from Rupert Holmes. We've got Ella Langley, Queen, and next, George Michael and Elton John at the Breeze.
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14: Good evening, I'm Heather McCarran with the latest at 5. National has released its party list for the election, with its hierarchy largely unchanged from current rankings. Jerry Brownlee has risen several spots to number 9, with leader Christopher Luxon saying he's earned it.
15: Well, just recognising he's one of our great kumatuas in our party. I mean, like, he's been in Parliament now for 30 years. We really value Jerry. We think very highly of him. Yeah, that's why we have him where we have him.
14: There's relief for those counting the cost of separation as a shake-up to the parent-resident visa process is announced. From November, most applicants will be selected from the queue chronologically rather than through a ballot. Immigration lawyer Mahafreen Variava says families need to be able to make plans.
16: People are making decisions about elderly parents, grandchildren, caregiving, family support, you know, whether they'll be able to spend those sort of key years of their lives together.
14: Contractors are scrambling to repair a major break to the mains water supply for parts of the far north. Bay of Island residents have been asked to urgently conserve water, with the council warning there could be a complete loss of supply to some areas. And a customs detector dog has sniffed out quite a haul at the baggage carousel for his last hurrah. In just 15 minutes, Hunter made four separate interceptions, including quail eggs, chicken feet and a whole head of garlic. He retired shortly after. To sport, the star-studded Chelsea women in control of the football showpiece at Eden Park against the Auckland FC women's invitational team. A short time ago, 4-0 up, approaching half-time. English international Aggie Beaver-Jones with a hat-trick inside the first 23 minutes and French star Sandy Baltimore with the fourth. Rugby with shift four. Auckland have taken the opening NPC clash over Wellington at Western Springs Bowl. The Blue and Whites put their noses in front with the game's final try to take it 34-31. And they have Plenty and Northland kicking off in a few minutes.
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6: Breeze weather with Harvey Norman. Great deals on big brand clothes dryers.
18: Harvey Norman.
14: A cloudy afternoon for Auckland with moderate northerlies and some rain developing tonight. Looking at a high of 15, down to 12 this evening. More rain expected tomorrow and another high tomorrow of 15.
6: The Breeze.
1: Hello, Richie. Coming up, one of the best ever story songs from Rupert Holmes. It's Escape, the Pina Colada song. Also, Ella Langley choosing Texas soon. We've got Queen and now George Michael and Elton John.

0: Auckland's Breeze on 83.4 with Robert and Jeanette, back to wake you up Monday morning with Auckland's local breakfast here on The Breeze. I'll keep you up to date with everything that's happening in our beautiful city. Your favourite music to start the day. We've got traffic updates, of course, very important, every 15 minutes. And quick fire quiz at 10 to 8. Listen to Robert and Jeanette. You can hear them, of course, on 83.4 FM and on the Rover app as well, which is an amazing platform. If you haven't got it already, you can just text the word listen to 934. We'll send you a link. We've got Madonna coming up. We've got Alex Warren teaming up with Ella Henderson. And next, Genesis in Too Deep here at Auckland's Breeze.
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1: 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Got some big 80s songs coming up for you after the news update. One of the stations you can listen to on our Rover app is Totally 80s. Does exactly what it says on the tin. All your 80s songs 24/7. 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We'll send you a link if you haven't already got it. Coming up then, alongside our 80s hits from Glenn Fry and Climie Fisher, we've got Adele and a big one by Crowded House. It's all part of half an hour of non-stop music to take you into Saturday night here with The Breeze.
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15: Good evening. I'm Heather McCarran with the latest at 6. National's party list has been unveiled with little change to the higher-ranked MPs. Chris Bishop has retained third place, while Speaker Jerry Brownlee has shot up to ninth. The announcement comes after what some might say has been a tough week for leader Christopher Luxon, but he's not dwelling on it.
16: It's a week in politics for me, and so I'm used to I have some good weeks and some challenging weeks.
15: An immigration lawyer is calling for increased capacity following a shake-up to the parent residency visa. Most of the ballot selection has been replaced by a chronological queue of applicants. But Mahafreen Veriava says the visa cap is the next hurdle.
17: The next question should become whether 2,500 places a year is actually an appropriate level, especially when you think about the demand and the government's overall objectives around family reunification.
15: Air traffic control staffing shortages have led to disruption for thousands of passengers in and out of Sydney Airport. For the second day in a row, the number of flights delayed hit triple figures, with 150 services impacted. And Madonna's Ray of Light album producer William Orbit has died. He also worked with the likes of Prince, Britney Spears and U2. In a statement online, Orbit's family reveals he passed away at home late July, aged 69. To sport, Bay of Plenty in control of their NPC clash with Northland, 24-5 up moments from half-time. Hawke's Bay meet Tasman and Napier at 7:10. Football updates brought to you by Hisense and the women's showpiece at Eden Park, Auckland FC 6-0 down to Chelsea with around 15 to play. And the Warriors women taking on the Knights tonight in Hamilton, kickoffs at 7:15. And the men's NRL, the Sea Eagles and Storm meeting in Perth, the Manly side 14-4 closing on the break.
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19: Breeze weather with Harvey Norman. 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
20: Harvey Norman.
15: A cloudy afternoon for Auckland with moderate northerlies and some rain developing tonight. Looking at a high of 15 down to 12 this evening. More rain expected tomorrow and another high tomorrow of 15.

0: Breeze welcomes Robbie Williams back to New Zealand. Robbie Williams on his Britpop World Tour. Final tickets for his Auckland show are on sale now.
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0: Eden Park on November 24th. All ticket details, breeze.rover.nz. The Breeze.
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1: 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Somerset St. John's is open from 10 to 2 every Wednesday this month. 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

0: 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We taped songs off the radio. The music was off the charts. At The Breeze, we celebrate that incredible decade with Novus Glass and a totally 80s countdown.
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3: Good morning, I'm KM Adams with the latest at 6. An immigration lawyer is saying patience will still be required following the government's shakedown of the parent residency visa selection process. Saturday's announcement saw the ballot switched for a chronological system. Expert Mahafrin Variava.
4: 90% of places are going to be allocated chronologically. Newer applicants are going to have to accept that they are behind the people who've been there for a while. And this overall is fairer to the existing applicants, but it doesn't make the queue disappear.
3: Union members at care provider Nurse Maud are returning to the picket line. The PSA says the non-profit failed to come up with an acceptable pay offer after the first strike last month. It claims Nurse Maud is trying to strip workers of 2 days sick leave. They'll be downing tools in five locations starting from 8 tomorrow morning. An Air Force crew preparing for fishing patrol has helped rescue six people instead. The aircraft was asked to search for a small boat which failed to reach its destination after leaving Namuka Island on Thursday morning. It spotted the vessel on Friday evening in strong winds and swells over 3 metres. The Fijian Navy then sailed in to collect the passengers who were returned home safely. Hawke's Bay has recorded its highest ever score in NPC, piling on a half century to beat Tasman 50-19 at McLean Park. They ran in 8 tries in a one-sided contest to move to second on the ladder. Overseas, the Wallabies were forced to dig deep after a first half red card to beat Japan 35-32 in Higashi. It's new coach Les Kiss's first match in charge since taking over from Kiwi Joe Schmidt. To rugby with Shift 4, and New Zealand boxer David Nika has earned a shot at the IBF World Cruiserweight title. He beat Aussie-based Kiwi Floyd Masson by unanimous decision in Auckland overnight. Nika will face Britain's Vidal Riley for the vacant title.
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6: Breeze weather with Harvey Norman. 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
7: Harvey Norman.
3: Cloudy with rain for Auckland today. We've got a high of 15, dropping to 9 tonight. Tomorrow's mainly sunny with moderate westerlies. We've got a high of 17 for Monday and cloudy on Tuesday.
6: The Breeze.
8: Good morning, Jerry here with you on your Sunday morning. We've got Phil Collins, Alex Warren and Madonna kicking it all off.

0: bit of Queen on the breeze. You with Jerry on your Sunday morning. Listen to that echoing, chilled vibe for you. I am actually about to go into an unusual vibe talking about the Titanic. You catch that? It's coming to New Zealand, some Titanic artifacts. We were lucky enough to get on the phone this week the guy doing all of that, bringing all those artifacts to New Zealand. Luis was based in Spain whilst talking to us, but he had probably the most important 7 seconds of a whole phone call. I think we spoke to him for like 15 minutes. Listen to this 7 seconds.
1: The Titanic was sailing legally. It actually had more lifeboats than the law required.
0: Did you know that? How about that? For all of the chats, for all of the years, for all of the films and TV you've seen about the Titanic, I think that Titanic fact that it was actually legal and had enough lifeboats is one that you're going to take away with you, especially if you go and see the Titanic when it comes to New Zealand, the artifacts and the exhibition. Amazing. In the music on the way, we've got Lionel Richie, Real McCoy, Dan Hartman and Crowded House.
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Crowded House. Don't Dream It's Over on The Breeze. You're with Jerry on your Sunday morning. You ever get introduced to new music and you just go, oh, I love it straight away? That happened to me this week and I thought Sunday morning, I'll introduce it to you too. Frankie Goes to Hollywood is the singer. You've probably heard it before, but it was from their very first album, actually, Welcome to the Pleasure Dome, and it was a cover. Basically, I'm building it all up to say, did you know Frankie Goes to Hollywood? Covered Bruce Springsteen, Born to Run. Look at that. It's weird when you hear another band.

0: Now, the rules are I'm not allowed to play you the whole thing because I've got to get back to the songs that I'm supposed to be playing. But how cool is that? Frankie Goes to Hollywood, Born to Run. We've got on the way in the music I'm supposed to play, Extreme, Irene Cara, and a bit of, ooh, the man who's coming to New Zealand soon, Robbie Williams.
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0: Good morning, you with Jerry. On the other side of the news, we've got great music, Police, Breaks Co-op, and an artist with a song that is all about being very hungry. Hungry in a body part. Can you put together those pieces of the puzzle, I wonder, in time? Find out who it is after news.
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12: 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Thinking Great Wall? 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
13: Kia ora, I'm KM Adams with the latest at 7. The New Zealand Air Force has helped rescue six people from rough seas in Fiji. A Poseidon aircraft was diverted from fishery patrol preparation to search for a small vessel missing since Thursday morning. It was spotted in fading light on Friday, with the passengers being rescued by a nearby Navy ship. All six have been reunited with family. Brian Tamaki says he's not getting his guns back. On social media, the Destiny Church leader says police have issued a notice revoking his firearms licence. It was temporarily suspended in June. Tamaki has 28 days to apply for a review and has told the public that he certainly will. A political commentator says the National Party's list is as expected. Luxon and Willis have taken out the top spots. Gerry Brownlee appears as a list candidate only, slotting in at number 9. But Peter Dunn doesn't think it's much of a risk.
14: The National Party's obviously looking to make sure that if they are in government after the election, then obviously Mr. Brownlee can continue as Speaker.
13: A reminder to check your lotto tickets this morning, with 1 million up for grabs in First Division. 17 players can also take home about $16,000 each, with 4 getting a Powerball bonus to boot. Locations will be shared later today. The Wallabies have survived a scare in Higashi to beat Japan 35-32. The visitors were dealt a blow in the first half when lock Miles Amatosarea was given a red card for a high tackle. Rugby with shift 4. And Rugby League with Machinery House, a crucial win for the Warriors Wahine in their pursuit of the NRLW playoffs. They beat the Knights 22-14 in Hamilton to be fourth on the ladder. Taisha Ikanisio bagging a hat-trick.
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7: Breeze weather with Harvey Norman. 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
16: Harvey Norman.
13: Cloudy with rain for Auckland today. We've got a high of 15, dropping to 9 tonight. Tomorrow's mainly sunny with moderate westerlies. We've got a high of 17 for Monday and cloudy on Tuesday.
7: The Breeze.
0: The Police, Brakes Co-op, all on the way. Katrina and the Waves too. But first, listen to this. Bit of Hungry Eyes by Eric Carmen.

life again. Green grasses grow, flowers lift their heads, and over all the plain, wonder spreads of life.

On your Sunday morning, isn't it? Walking on Sunshine by Katrina and the Waves on The Breeze. And my name's Jerry. And I used to sing in a band in London. And my band recorded at Perivale Studios, where that song was also recorded. Katrina and the Waves, Walking on Sunshine. Now, it doesn't mean you're a good singer just because you sang in a studio. It just means you paid to sing in a studio, by the way. It does mean, I suppose, that every now and then I'm called upon to sing a little ditty or do something around the building for the breeze. And with the cold snap weather that has been plaguing New Zealand this week, we thought we'd do something called Coldioke. It was basically take a famous song, write some lyrics, deliver that song and those lyrics all about being cold. So, here it is, to the tune of Islands in the Stream.

0: 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Not the best singing, but, you know, it has been cold.
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10: 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The 80s, the 90s,

Survivor, Eye of the Tiger. Another uplifting one for you. Ooh, makes you want to go do sports, doesn't it? Hey, speaking of uplifting songs, don't you love it when a song gets a little bit of a makeover with an orchestra? This was the live version of Go West's With an Orchestra. Just listen to it.

0: is.
1: Whoa. Anything with a huge orchestra behind it. How cool is that? You got to love it. I did hear a mbop as well with a bit of an orchestra. Don't you love it when the strings are just going for it? Add a few strings to any big hit and you've got yourself a re-release, I reckon. We've got some fantastic songs that were great the first time round, and maybe they all deserve a little bit of a re-release. You decide. After the break, we've got Christina Perry, Real Life, George Michael and Annie Lennox on The Breeze.
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0: Thanks so much for your company on your Sunday morning. We've got House of Wellness on the other side of the news.
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9: Good morning, I'm KM Adams with the latest at 8. Heavy rain is expected in some parts of the North Island today. A 12-hour Met Service watch kicks in for the upper and east Northland from now. The Eastern Bay of Plenty rangers are set to follow at 2 p.m. Brian Tamaki says police have decided he's no longer a fit and proper person. On social media, the Destiny Church leader reveals his gun license has been revoked. A quote he attributes to police reads, "You encouraged and promoted violence and significant property damage." Tamaki says he will be seeking a review, for which he has 28 days. Chris Bishop is being described as up-and-coming talent, named third on the National Party's list. Political commentator Peter Dunn says it's recognition of his contribution so far.
10: He's going to have a battle to retain the Hutt electorate, so I think moving him to position number three, which effectively you take the Prime Minister out as position number two, will give him a very, very good chance.
9: Implementing Auckland Pride's new strategic plan will be the main focus of the organisation's new executive director. Blaise Clotworthy says they want to continue building reach and support.
11: We're really looking at what it means to take the organisation from just being a month-long creative arts festival for rainbow and takatāpui communities to being a year-round organisation that walks alongside our communities.
9: Argentina has taken an early lead over South Africa in their one-off test of the year in Buenos Aires. Santiago Gradona scoring for the visitors to have the Pumas up 10-3 15 minutes into the match. Rugby with shift four. And Kiwi boxer David Nika has secured a shot at the IBF World Cruiserweight title after beating Floyd Masson by unanimous decision. He'll face Brit Vidal Riley for the title.
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1: Breeze weather with Harvey Norman.
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12: Harvey Norman.
9: Cloudy with rain for Auckland today. We've got a high of 15, dropping to 9 tonight. Tomorrow's mainly sunny with moderate westerlies. We've got a high of 17 for Monday and cloudy on Tuesday.
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13: Morning, so good to have your company this Sunday morning. This is the House of Wellness on The Breeze, the show that helps you live a fuller, better and healthier life. Rosa from Two Raw Sisters is in with simple tips to bring confidence and functionality into the kitchen. Stasia from Youthline joins us to talk about Walk the Talk, the fundraising challenge. 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Very important this time of the year, isn't it? Plus, we've got your bundle of joy packs to give away thanks to our friends at Chemist Warehouse. So great music, great conversation, great giveaways for the next 2 hours. Next, though, artificial intelligence. Where's its place in the health industry? We'll find out next. It is The Breeze.

0: It's the House of Wellness on the Breeze, and look, AI is here. It can be scary, can be somewhat overwhelming, can sometimes make us nervous. But when it comes to health, there may be some very tangible benefits for us. Justin Flitter from New Zealand AI joins me now. Justin, what is New Zealand AI? How do you describe that?
1: Yeah, thanks for having me. New Zealand.ai has been around 9 years now, and we run courses, we run an AI academy, and we help businesses and organisations around New Zealand figure out what, why and how to leverage AI and at work every day.
0: And when I saw you on the telly recently, I thought, geez, I bet you the health sector could probably benefit from some very cool and exciting things when it comes to AI. So what can AI help with when it comes to our health?
1: Yeah, so AI is already quietly making Kiwis healthier. I mean, in the GP's clinic and hospital emergency departments and on people's wrists every day. I think the story's not about robots replacing doctors. It's ordinary tools that are giving clinicians more time and giving people more information. So the job is learning how to use it well, you know, as a co-pilot, not autopilot, right? So,
0: right.
1: I mean, we can look at the use of Heidi, which is a transcription tool that's used in lots of doctors and hospitals around the country. And effectively, it's just transcribing the notes from the doctor and what's happening from the patient to free up a clinician, give them, if they could have 10 minutes more time with you instead of having to have a, you know, finish the appointment to go and write up their notes, wouldn't that be better value for money? And I think we'd all, you know, say yes to that.
0: And that's what I wanted to sort of ask you about too. You know, some people do get nervous about it. What would be a way for us to start trusting it a bit more? Is it just it becoming more common, or do we need to do things ourselves to trust it?
1: So trust with AI tools comes down to where it's sourcing its information from, the sources of information that you're giving it, and the questions that you're asking it, right? So for something, for an AI tool to be more trustworthy, then we want the model trained on the right information. And especially if we're asking it to be a recommendation engine, then we want to be able to have some governance around what types of things would it recommend and what's okay and what's not okay. And when you've got a public model like ChatGPT, it's just kind of read the internet and you don't really know what it's going to come back with. And so you've kind of got to do your own research. You've got to verify the sources of its information and go and read those sites to make sure that you feel that they're trustworthy and valid and legit and those sorts of things.
0: Well, more from Justin from New Zealand.ai in just a minute. What innovations are we seeing in the health sector and in the wellness sector? That is coming up as the House of Wellness continues on this Sunday morning. This is Taylor Swift and the Fate of Ophelia.

0: It's Elton John and Kiki D, Don't Go Breaking My Heart. It is The Breeze with Mike on your Sunday morning. Bit of rain around this morning, so take care and hopefully it hasn't dampened your weekend plans. This is the House of Wellness, thanks to Chemist Warehouse, the show that helps you live a fuller, better and healthier life. We've been catching up with Justin from NewZealand.ai. He is the guru when it comes to how we implement AI. And I was thinking, Justin, New Zealand probably could be world leaders when it comes to AI, especially in the health and well-being sector.
1: Absolutely. New Zealand's adoption of AI is pretty high, right? But it's quite shallow in some respects, certainly when you look at AI for business. But you know, AI is in every device, almost in every tool and platform we're using every single day, and so there's a huge opportunity across our tech sector and for people that can identify, you know, practical problems that are hard to solve otherwise, to be able to utilize artificial intelligence to spin up a product, to take it to market, to proof it, to test it. And I think we've seen some good examples of that. You know, you look at what Sir John Kirwan's tool, that Ask Groove, which was launched in October last year. It's the first AI wellbeing tool that's been formally endorsed by Health New Zealand. And it's built for kind of mild to moderate stress, sleep and relationship issues. And the content's been developed and approved by clinical experts. So there's here's a tool that would have a higher degree of trust than just going and using a free version of ChatGPT.
0: And that is the one thing I've noticed doing this show over the years, is that time. It's about time and using that efficiently. You take that technology that you have available, you take your knowledge, you combine it beautifully, and you have some really positive outcomes that people won't be scared of.
1: I mean, it's quite interesting, right? Our daughter is, she's three. She's got lots of emotions at the moment, right? And we're trying to figure out, what are some of the tools or mental models that we can use as parents to help us navigate through the things that are going on, right? Now, it's not necessarily the answer. It's about guiding us and guiding our thinking. So it's not a decision. It's influencing the train of thought that we're having and maybe directing us down a path to research something more further, right? So I think as a tool like that, it's almost a research tool, right? And being able to perhaps find experts around the country that, you know, work with children and that, you know, with those issues or those patterns, right? So it's kind of just understanding, and as AI is effectively a pattern machine, giving it those, given the patterns that you're seeing in your own behavior or your child's behavior, is a great way, because it's going to be able to match those up very quickly, right?
0: Indeed. Thank you so much, Justin from New Zealand AI, for joining us this morning. We'll have the full conversation in our podcast a little later on today. Get it ready now, though. Text the word house, H-O-U-S-E, to 934. We'll send you back the link. Well, coming up before 9 o'clock, your chance to win from Chemist Warehouse a bundle of joy. So if you know someone who's had a newborn, this could be a great present for them, or you can keep it for yourself. But that's coming up soon. In the meantime, Piara, our resident pharmacist, is next. Speaking of youngins, how to keep our children healthy and well. It's the House of Wellness. It is The Breeze.

0: in my face.
1: It's OMC, how bizarre. It is the House of Wellness on the Breeze. Coming up, your chance to win. If you know someone who's got a little one, a little bundle of joy, then we've got the perfect present or perhaps gift for you. That is coming up soon. But right now, our resident pharmacist from Chemist Warehouse, the lovely Piara, how are you?
2: Good, how are you?
1: Good to see you. We are going to be talking, keeping little kids well, our tamariki.
2: Yes.
1: So at this time of year, in fact, any season really, our children could get bugs, they could get colds, allergies, rashes, all types of different illnesses. That is why you're here today, to help us out with that. So why do kids seem to catch every bug going around?
2: So children are still developing their immune systems and their immune responses, so they are a lot more susceptible to viruses and infections going around. They're also in close contact with a lot of other kids, and there's a lot of touching of shared toys, especially if they're in kindy or in school.
1: A lot of shoving things in their mouths.
2: Yes, in their mouths, yeah. Their noses, anything, and if they are also sneezing, putting hands near their faces. So it is actually quite normal, and a lot of parents would probably agree that it's normal for children to have several colds a year and to take that back to their families as well. But the good news is that most common childhood infections are viral, and they do get better with time, rest, and supportive care.
1: Should parents always try to bring a fever down when they do get sick?
2: Not necessarily. And so a fever is a normal way that our bodies fight infections. So the number on the thermometer isn't the only thing that we look at. It's also mostly about how the child is behaving and if they're eating well, drinking well, and if they're looking reasonably well and happy and still interacting with you. Then you can kind of just do the cooling cares, like make sure that they're wearing a single layer of clothing, keeping them cool in a room that's nice and cool. I wouldn't recommend like trying to shower them in cold water or anything like that, but you can use like a cold towel. And then if they are uncomfortable or looking a bit miserable, then you can use things like paracetamol, which is the best one for a fever, making sure you're doing the right dose that's based on their body weight currently. You can use ibuprofen, but definitely never aspirin. A baby under 3 months old that has a temperature of 38 or higher, then that's when you should always talk to a health professional about that one.
1: I've noticed parents, they do love the old thermometer check, don't they?
2: They do. Yeah. I love a thermometer check. It's such a good little check that you can do, and then it just tells you if you're how unwell they are, if there's something that you should be concerned about. And well, they also.
1: Yeah. So a good thing to have in your house, isn't
2: it? Yes, 100%.
1: Okay. How can families reduce the spread of illness at home?
2: Good old-fashioned hand washing is still one of the most effective ways that you can stop the spread or lower the spread of illnesses at home. Washing hands with soap and water, especially after coughing, sneezing, blowing your nose, using the toilet before eating, just a good habit to get your children to get used to. Encourage children to cough and sneeze into their elbow rather than their hands, and then just cleaning those high touch surfaces as well would be good.
1: Right, and it's a good skill to learn for life anyway,
2: yeah,
1: isn't it?
2: You know, definitely.
1: Which we all found out during COVID time. We were like, oh, okay, do we wash our hands enough? No. So getting young, train them up, and it all helps in the household. Thank you so much, Piara.
2: No worries.
1: Really appreciate it. Always a pleasure to have Piara on the show. Great indication of the type of service that the in-store pharmacists can offer at Chemist Warehouse. And if you're lucky, you might bump into Piara one day.
2: Yes, maybe.
1: coming up, thanks to Chemist Warehouse, we have these bundles of joy to give away. It's not too far away. It is The Breeze.
0: The Breeze welcomes Robbie Williams back to New Zealand. Robbie Williams on his Britpop World Tour. Final tickets for his Auckland show are on sale now.
3: Hi, it's Robbie Williams on The Breeze.
0: Eden Park on November 24th. 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

0: Oh, it's another great track, isn't it? Kim Carnes and Betty Davis Eyes. It is the House of Wellness on the Breeze, Sunday morning, 17 to 9. And Piara, she was just about out the door, and then we got a few questions. I said, can you hang for a little bit? You can hang for a little bit, can't you?
1: Yeah, I got nothing else to do.
0: Good on you. It's like having a pharmacist at your fingertips, really, which we quite like. So thank you, Chemist Warehouse. Somebody texted in and said, seasonal allergies. Basically, some signs children show of seasonal allergies are what?
1: Things like itchy, runny, blocked nose, frequent sneezing, itchy, watery eyes. You might also see a child, if they're really young, obviously can't tell you anything, so you might see them rubbing their eyes or rubbing their nose a lot. Generally don't cause a fever. And then symptoms can keep coming back or last for weeks, especially when the pollen levels are high. So things like that.
0: Okay, good. Yeah. So I guess that's a fair point about the seasonal allergies. Yeah. And a kid can't tell you, you know.
1: No, they don't know.
0: Sorry, Mum, it's a winter flu, you know. Oh, it's a winter allergy. Okay, children can often get all sorts of types of rashes. So what's the best way of treating them?
1: Childhood rashes are actually really common, and many are caused by things like viral infections or irritation, eczema, even just like contact with irritating things. And they usually disappear on their own without a medicated cream, a lot of the time. Mm. For simple irritation, keeping the skin cool and using like a gentle, fragrance-free, just really basic moisturizer can help. Avoid putting multiple creams or random creams on to rashes when you don't know what's causing it, just because some can actually worsen certain rashes. So always talk to your pharmacist if you're unsure about what the rash is.

0: Yes, exactly. And that is an important thing to note, is that it's not nothing to do with poor hygiene or anything. I feel like it can be quite judged in like little schools and even and as adults. It's through head-to-head contact. So you are catching it from someone who caught it from someone else. So a couple of different things that you can try. Wet combing is harder, but it is a really good, still effective method. You just need to do it every day, or if you can't do it every day, up to every 2 to 3 days. So that's just putting conditioner in your hair and then just wet combing through your hair thoroughly and just clearing any lice or eggs every day or so. Then there's also pharmacy treatments designed specifically for children, so they are safe and they are gentle on the heads, that can kill head lice and eggs. So things like dimethicone, but again, you can ask the pharmacist and we can always recommend something that's suitable for your child. And also, it is really important to check everyone in the household. If they are showing signs of any head lice or eggs, then they should be treated on the same day as well. If they don't have any signs, then they don't have, you could just leave them alone.
1: Nice.
0: Yeah.
1: Okay, great. Okay. Thank you, Piara, for answering those questions on 934. And that's what you can do here at the House of Wellness. If we've got a guest in, you've got a bit more that you want to share with us, then by all means, text away 934. We'll see you next week.
0: See you next time.
1: I'm off to go and check my hair, actually, after the show, just in case. That'll be good. Coming up, those bundle of joy packs. We also catch up with Stasia from Youthline. Warp the Talk is coming. And how to bring simplicity back into the kitchen. That's all on the way. This is John Farnham. You're the voice.

0: That's Dido, and thank you. It is The Breeze with Mike on the House of Wellness. It's baby week, by the way, at Chemist Warehouse, and that means the bundle of joy is back. So up until August the 19th, or until stocks last, if you spend $89 or more on baby and kids products on one transaction, you receive a free bundle of joy. 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It's actually very cool. It's very handy. It's like a little treasure trove. You know, you go, oh, that's handy. Oh, I like that. Oh, this is really good. It's also got a neat colouring and activity to go with the bag as well. So we have got two of those Bundle of Joy gift packs for you to win without having to spend the $89 or more. All you need to do is text. Use the keyword baby, B-A-B-Y, B-A-B-Y. Don't know why I'm spelling it for you, but just in case you misheard me, to make sure you give us your name after that as well. Send that off to 934 and you are in the draw. Well, are you going to get a bit more rain? We'll find out with new sport and weather in just a minute. House of Wellness continues after nine. Stasha from Youthline joining us and Rosa from the Two Raw Sisters combo chats to us about how to bring simplicity and functionality back into the kitchen. Do it yourself. There's so many options when it comes to dinner time, but maybe if we just go back to the basics, it can be a bit more affordable and also a bit more nutritious. So that is coming up after nine.
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12: Kia ora, I'm KM Adams with the latest at 9. Ahead of the government's recent changes to the parent residency visa, those behind last year's petition are calling for an even closer look. Petition organiser Sophie Liu says New Zealand has room for more.
13: I proposed in my petition that increased annual cap back to 5,500 visa because that was the capacity the society can cope.
12: A 12-hour Met Service watch has kicked in for Upper and East Northland as heavy rain is expected in some parts of the North Island today. The Eastern Bay of Plenty Rangers are set to follow at 2 this afternoon. The United States' new Attorney General has been confirmed by just one vote. Trump's former personal lawyer Todd Blanche has been acting in the role since April. He scraped through 50-49 after two Republican senators joined the opposition. One of them said online she's not confident that Blanche will check the worst impulse of the administration. George Messi, the father and longtime representative of Argentine soccer star Lionel Messi, has died aged 68. Tributes have been pouring in across the soccer world following the news, including from the Argentine national team, who sent Messi's family their most heartfelt hug in this difficult moment. Argentina and the Springboks have traded penalties and tries apiece in Buenos Aires. Both sides are locked at 10-all early in the second half. South Africa's one-off test with Los Pumas is preparation for the upcoming Greatest Rivals series against the All Blacks rugby with Shift 4. And rugby league with Machinery House, the Warriors have beaten the Knights 22-14 to remain fourth on the NRLW ladder.
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9: Breeze weather with Harvey Norman. 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
1: Harvey Norman.
12: Cloudy with rain for Auckland today. We've got a high of 15, dropping to 9 tonight. Tomorrow's mainly sunny with moderate westerlies. We've got a high of 17 for Monday and cloudy on Tuesday.
9: Across New Zealand, this is the House of Wellness.
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0: Good morning. Just gone 9 o'clock. This is the House of Wellness on The Breeze. Is it better to have a frosty start or a wet start? I'm not sure because it's very wet for a lot of places this morning. But last week it was very frosty. I don't know which one's better. Anyway, stuff we don't have to worry about because we can't control it. But what we can control is who is coming up on the show. And very soon joining us is Stasia from Youthline. Walk the Talk is coming. Youthline's so important when it comes to the mental well-being of our tamariki, and really looking forward to finding out more about Walk the Talk and how you can get involved. But next, Rosa from Two Raw Sisters joins us via video call. Simple tips to bring confidence and functionality back into the kitchen. It is The Breeze with Mike. Sunday morning, this is the House of Wellness, and what a banger this is. Maybe vote for it in the totally 80s

0: It's the House of Wellness on The Breeze. Our lives just seemingly get busier and busier, and that affects many parts of our lives, including eating. But what are the ways we can bring functionality, confidence and health back to our kitchens? One of the co-founders of Two Raw Sisters, Rosa, is here to answer that very question. Morning, Rosa. How are you?
1: Hello, I'm great, thanks. How are you?
0: I'm fantastic. Long time no talk, actually, because we've chatted about your cooking, we've made recipes together. It's an honour to have you on. So you're sort of all app-based now, aren't you? What's the name of your app?
1: The app is the Two Raw Sisters app. Very original. So the app is our main project, let's say, we're working on. We release 3 recipes a week on there, so about 12 recipes a month. So it's a full-time job. Our team are working full-time on the app with a bit of book stuff thrown in, a few workshops. There's lots going on, which is great.
0: No, and this is why we got you on the show, because you're obviously in the business every single week of the day, or every single day of the week, rather. So need to eat more healthy, clearly. Are we trying to get too fancy in the kitchens? My first question for you, Rosa.
1: I think people, maybe not too fancy, I think people have just probably lost a lot of confidence in the kitchen. There's a lot of information out there. I'm a registered nutritionist and I see so much conflicting information that overwhelms people. And people simply don't know where to start because they're too overwhelmed. And they're reading bits off the internet, reading books, using what's in season because what's in season's cheap. And through that, a lot of people actually find they halve their grocery bill. And it's not as complex as what they think it is. And as you said, it's become a chore, and we need to take that assumption away from cooking and bring the joy back into cooking. And there's so much out there that we can utilize, but sometimes it just comes down to education or time and knowing actually what to do with whatever's in the pantry or whatever's in the fridge. Quite often it's there, but we actually don't see it, and we are here to help you see it.
0: And it's easy to keep it simple, but also nutritious.
1: Yeah, absolutely. And that's what Margot and I are all about, is showing people it is easy, it is simple. And a lot of people give us the feedback that they make a recipe of ours and it's a sense of satisfaction and achievement, I find, when you cook a really delicious recipe. But not only is it delicious, it's nutritious. And that makes us feel really good about ourselves.
0: It's Rosa from Two Raw Sisters bringing that simplicity back into the kitchen, because it can be quite overwhelming at times. More from Rosa.

0: It's Brian Ferry, Slave to Love. It is The Breeze with Mike on your Sunday morning. So good, that song. Sounds even better on a Sunday morning for some unknown reason. Before that, Michael Jackson, so the great music. And, of course, great guests continuing here on The Breeze. It's the House of Wellness and Rosa from the Two Raw Sisters via video call joining us this morning, bringing functionality, confidence and health back into the kitchen. And, Rosa, a lot of the time I've got all those basic staples in the pantry, but I hate to admit it, I hardly use them. So could you give us all some tips on how to use them more?
1: Yeah, I absolutely can. I think it's starting small. Start with the small habit. Focus on an area that you need the most support in. So, Mike, you might think, okay, I buy too many takeaways, or I buy my work lunch most days of the week. If it's the work lunch side of things, right, I'm going to start making my work lunch for the week. And so it's finding ways that you can utilize those everyday pantry staple ingredients. It might be some legumes, the canned legumes that you've got sitting in your pantry that you haven't touched for ages. And it might be some spices you haven't touched. And it might be some veggies that are looking a bit tired and limp in the fridge that you can really zhuzh up and make really delicious using those spices and using those legumes and putting them on a roasting day, on a roasting tray, roasting them up, making a really yum dressing. You might have a bag of quinoa that's been sitting there for ages too because you bought it because the recipe told you to buy it to make this particular recipe, and then you've never touched it again. And that's, again, what Margot and I do with our recipes, is educating you and showing you easy, delicious, cost-effective ways that you can work on those small habits that you need to work on, whether it's the work lunch, whether it's the dinner, whether it's the breakfast or the snack. We're there to help you out.
0: Well, I love this. And having the app, I guess, it's like having your own sort of, you know, I guess, tutor, your own sort of sous chef standing right by you, which I love. I can see why it's working. Okay, rather than jumping on the app, which I'm sure people will do after they hear this, can you give us one thing that listeners can do today to make their time in the kitchen a bit simpler and a bit healthier?
1: So Margot and I always say, we like to teach people how to be intelligently lazy in the kitchen. One non-negotiable for me is making enough dinner for my work lunch the next day. That's one less thing you have to think about. If you're someone who's thinking, oh, well, all of the dinner's absolutely gone by the time I can even think about putting any aside for my work lunch the next day, we always say, before you serve it up to the family, take your airtight container out, put your portion of your work lunch in your airtight container, put it in the fridge, done. And then everyone can have how much they would like.
0: Thank you very much. That is Rosa from tworawsisters.com. They've got the app, a new cookbook coming out. And if you missed any of that conversation and you want to hear more, you can get it in the podcast, which will be up after lunch. Text the word house, H-O-U-S-E, to 934. Well, ABBA coming up, also some Savage Garden. And next, Stasha from Youthline. What an institution. How can you help out? Walk the Talk is coming. We'll find out more next. It's the House of Wellness on The Breeze.

0: It is Abba and Super Trooper. It is 25 to 10. And it is the House of Wellness on the Breeze and Youthline. As many of you will know, I've done excellent work over many years supporting the young people of New Zealand. Now it feels more important than ever, not only to keep Youthline around for young ones, but also it's an opportunity to make sure they can continue with what they do. And to help explain that, Stasia, who's a volunteer manager from Youthline, is here with me to talk about Walk the Talk and Youthline in general. How are you, Stasia?
1: Morena, I'm good, thank you.
0: Fantastic to have you on the House of Wellness, because, you know, I mean, it takes a village, doesn't it, to look after a country, a human. What got you involved, by the way?
1: Yeah, I mean, I think with a lot of people in this sector, we've all kind of, a few of us have been through a mental health journey ourselves and have maybe accessed services in New Zealand and are looking to give back. It's a kaupapa that's really important to me, supporting young people, and it's just something that feels important to be involved in.
0: Let's talk about Walk the Talk, because it's a fundraiser, and look, let's be honest, fundraising is it's a hard job at the moment, isn't it? Everybody sort of trying to get the funds to keep services available. So Walk the Talk, what is it?
1: Yeah, I mean, Walk the Talk is a 30-day fundraising challenge over the month of September. So you sign up on walkthetalk.nz and you can do any kind of challenge that feels good for you. So walking, dancing, running, a korero, connecting with someone for 30 minutes, and then mobilising your networks and community to donate to Youthline.
0: And I love that too, because it's actually good for your mental health, sort of getting out there and escaping the craziness of the world, even if it's just a walk.
1: Absolutely, yeah.
0: And you're walking the talk by raising the money, which is brilliant. Okay, so get online, sign up, get your business, get your school, get whatever together, and do it. You can do it as a group too, can't you?
1: Absolutely. School, workplace, groups, communities, yeah.
0: How important is it to retain the service in New Zealand, do you think?
1: It's so important, and I would even say it's more important than ever right now. More young people are reaching out to us than ever before, and the need is just there, and we need to be able to meet it. So Walk the Talk, things like Walk the Talk, can help us when a young person reaches out, that we can be sure to be there when they do that.
0: Why do you think it is, you know, in demand?
1: I think it's interesting. I think the sector in general, I think there's gaps, and helplines can really help fill those because they're so accessible, they're 24/7. But I think young people are just doing it really tough, tougher than I think we did when we were young as well. You know, there's lots of different factors going on. Social media, you know, they can't leave the bullying at school. They're under a lot of pressure. They know what's going on in the world, all sorts of things.
0: Well, we love the service. We're going to find out a bit more in just a minute. Stasia from Youthline, the volunteer manager. And so maybe you want to sign up for Walk the Talk, or maybe you're thinking, perhaps I could be a volunteer. We'll find out how you can do that next. It's the House of Wellness on the Breeze.
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0: Red Savage Garden, I Knew I Loved You. It is The Breeze with Mike on your Sunday morning. The winners for our very cool bundle of joy packs from Chemist Warehouse coming up very soon. So stand by, you might find out if you've won soon. But joining us right now is Stasia from Youthline. She is a volunteer manager there and also helping push Walk the Talk, which is great. We'll give you all the details on how you can do Walk the Talk soon. I was thinking, Stasia, while that song was on, speaking of love and stuff, you know, parents, they love their children and they do anything for them, but sometimes I guess the communication's a little bit difficult, which is probably a reason why Youthline exists, isn't it?
1: That's right, yeah. I think young people sometimes feel that they have to come to us with something really big, that they have to be at a crisis point or that things need to be really kind of enormous and dark, but that's not always the case. It can be little things that maybe you feel like you can't talk to your

0: I know they've got stuff on. So it's great that we're a place that they can take that, whether if you're listened to and heard.
1: Mm. Yeah. And do you find often sometimes the parents can help facilitate the call to Youthline?
0: Absolutely. A lot of our callers are whānau, are supports of young people, coaches and teachers and parents, pastors, people who are looking to help the young people in their lives. And they do certainly help facilitate the conversations too.
1: And I get, can a parent ring Youthline?
0: Absolutely. Oh, they brilliant. Do okay. often, yeah.
1: Okay, sweet. Then go, hey, I need some help. What do you reckon I do? Okay.
0: Absolutely.
1: Oh, I love that. Well, what's the difference at the moment between having an online community and, I guess, a person at the end of a phone? Because I suspect the difference is quite big and important.
0: Yeah, yeah. So at Youthline, you can contact us, web chat, text, phone. We do have in-person services, and I think it's so valuable having a person in front of you, connecting with you. You get their body language, you get their warmth, you see their smile, things like that. But I think the reality is sometimes not everybody can access that kind of service, which is why helplines are so important.
1: Right.
0: So that wherever you are in the country 24/7, it's 2 a.m. and you're in Gore and you need help and you can't access a service, that's when you can ring us.
1: Brilliant. Okay. And if, look, someone's listening and thinks they might want to be a volunteer for Youthline, are you looking for volunteers?
0: Well, we're always looking for ways for people to get involved in our organisation. So we have a really cool community volunteering program as well. Volunteer support at youthline.co.nz. You can email us. But also another way to get involved is regular donors. So if that's something you're able to do, that would be just be so grateful for that.
1: Brilliant. And you can do that through Walk the Talk as well. So join up, go on. Do it for us. You can get more details at youthline.co.nz. By the way, the 24/7 helpline is 0800 376 633, or you can free text 234. Thank you so much, Stacia, for coming in this morning. Really appreciate it. I've got the cat, Walk the Talk. Maybe I need to sign up as well. It's Dolly Parton and Kenny Rogers, Islands in the Stream. It is The Breeze.

0: What a track from 1989. It is Tom Petty and Free Fallen. Means you can vote for it in our Totally 80s countdown. Make sure you do that when that trip to Go West. Well, that's the House of Wellness done for another Sunday. Thank you to all the incredible guests that we've had on. Thank you for listening as well and all your feedback. By the way, if there's a topic you think we need to cover, let us know. You can text us 934. You can also text the word house to 934 and get the podcast of today. And once you've got that, you'll have access to all the other podcasts over the past year as well. Congratulations to our winners this morning of our bundles of joy as Baby Week continues at Chemist Warehouse. Janine from Tauranga, you've picked up a pack, and Martha from the Hokianga area. Great to have you listening. Great that you won. That's more trees planted as well, thanks to Novus Glass. Thank you for putting the show together, our good producer Dylan. Well, probably better than good, our great producer Dylan. News, sport and weather is coming up next. We're into 30 minutes of non-stop music and some chances for you to win tickets to Atomic as they get set to hit the country on tour. It's all next. It's the
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15: Good morning, I'm KM Adams with the latest at 10.
3: Two people have been arrested after an alleged stabbing in Auckland city centre. Police say they were called to Karangahape Road near Pitt Street around 4:20 this morning. One person was rushed to hospital with serious injuries. Labor has promised to give small businesses a fair go at government contracts if elected. It would set a target to ensure they're given 15% of annual opportunities. The party would also break up big contracts into smaller jobs, so places like corner dairies don't have to do the same paperwork as something larger. Nationals number two Nicola Willis seems happy with female representation on the party list. She's one of three women who made the top 14. But Willis says there are plenty looking to win seats, like Katie Milne and number 55 Candace Kinser.
15: Those are women that would bring a great breadth of experience to our team, and so that's positive to see.
3: The Defence Force has taken over leadership of the Pacific Response Group. Set up in 2024, the PRG is a multinational entity designed to coordinate disaster relief on short notice. Along with New Zealand and Australia, members include Fiji, France and Tonga. South Africa has held off a late fight back from Argentina to win 17-10 in Buenos Aires. The visitors scored two tries through wing Edwal Fundamiva and number 8 Cameron Hunnicom. The test is preparation for Rusi Erasmus's men ahead of their upcoming series with the All Blacks, rugby with Shift 4. And Kiwi boxer David Nika has secured a shot at the IBF World Cruiserweight title after beating Floyd Masson.
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1: The Breeze Accurate Traffic.
17: Morning. Motorways around the city flowing pretty smoothly this morning. Nothing too heavy to report on. Just checking your drive times on the southern right now from the Bombay Hills into the city. 40 minutes is what you're looking at. On the northwestern, Westgate to CBD, 18 minutes. The southeastern from Beachlands into the city, 48. And if you're leaving the CBD, heading to the airport, nice clean run, 23 minutes.
1: Breeze weather with Harvey Norman. 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
14: Harvey Norman.
3: Cloudy with rain for Auckland today. We've got a high of 15, dropping to 9 tonight. Tomorrow's mainly sunny with moderate westerlies. We've got a high of 17 for Monday and cloudy on Tuesday.
1: The Breeze.
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0: And Tyce Allison, Hey Little Girl, it is Auckland's Breeze, 93.4 with Mike on your Sunday morning. Great to have your company. A little bit wet today. Some heavy rain coming this afternoon, they say, and potentially some fog tomorrow morning. So if you are using the airport, may pay to keep that in the back of your mind and just wake up early and check tomorrow morning. Well, Atomic is back. I love this. Julia Deans from Fur Patrol puts together a group of gal pals, including Bo Runga and Diane Swan, Vera Allen and Jasmine Mary. Got an all-female band as well. And they do all the songs that we know and love from, well, great women in pop. We're talking Blondie, Eurythmics, Pretenders, Kate Bush, Florence and the Machine, Madonna, and so much more. Honestly, it is a night you do not want to miss because it is top-notch entertainment and well worth getting along to. So get all the details at breeze.rover.nz, but here's something for your Sunday. It's the weekend. How would you like a double pass? All you need to do is use the keyword atomic and then give a gap, put the word Auckland after that, and send that off to 934, and you are in to win a double pass. Love it! So make sure you do that. And of course, all the details on all our concerts, breeze.rover.nz. Dave Dobbin on the way, Anastasia and John Mellencamp as well. It is The Breeze.
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1: 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The 80s. You will find me. The 90s. The best of now. Somebody pour me a drink, somebody the songs we all love play on the Breeze.

0: It's Bananarama and Venus at Auckland's Breeze 93.4 with Mike. Good it's indoors because it'll be a very busy place today. The General Collective Lifestyle and Design Market is on at the Auckland Showgrounds. So that's everybody that usually turns up at a weekly market all under one roof. So on until 3 p.m. if you want to head along and do something on this rainy Sunday. New sport and weather is coming up in just a minute. Belinda Carlisle, Australian Crawl and Ronan Keating up next. It is Auckland's Breeze.
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15: Good morning, I'm KM Adams with the latest at 10. Two people have been arrested after an alleged stabbing in Auckland city centre. Police say they were called to Karangahape Road near Pitt Street around 4:20 this morning. One person was rushed to hospital with serious injuries. Labour has promised to give small businesses a fair go at government contracts if elected. It would set a target to ensure they're given 15% of annual opportunities. The party would also break up big contracts into smaller jobs, so places like corner dairies don't have to do the same paperwork as something larger. Nationals number two, Nicola Willis, seems happy with female representation on the party list. She's one of three women who made the top 14. But Willis says there are plenty looking to win seats, like Katie Milne and number 55, Candace Kinser.
16: Those are women that would bring a great breadth of experience to our team, and so that's positive to see.
15: The Defence Force has taken over leadership of the Pacific Response Group. Set up in 2024, the PRG is a multinational entity designed to coordinate disaster relief on short notice. Along with New Zealand and Australia, members include Fiji, France and Tonga. South Africa has held off a late fight back from Argentina to win 17-10 in Buenos Aires. The visitors scored two tries through wing Edwal Fundamova and number 8 Cameron Hunnicom. The test is preparation for Rusi Erasmus's men ahead of their upcoming series with the All Blacks, rugby with Shift 4. And Kiwi boxer David Nika has secured a shot at the IBF World Cruiserweight title after beating Floyd Masson.
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1: The Breeze Accurate Traffic.
17: Morning. Traffic on our motorways flowing pretty smoothly at the moment. Just checking your drive times on the southern, heading into the city from the Bombay Hills. 40 minutes is your drive time. On the northwestern, from Westgate to CBD, 18 minutes. On the southeastern, heading into the CBD from the Beachlands, 48. And if you're coming into the airport from the city, nice clean run, 23 minutes is your drive time.
1: Breeze weather with Harvey Norman. 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
18: Harvey Norman.
15: Cloudy with rain for Auckland today. We've got a high of 15, dropping to 9 tonight. Tomorrow's mainly sunny with moderate westerlies. We've got a high of 17 for Monday and cloudy on Tuesday.
1: The Breeze.
0: So much great music on the way. Ronan Keating, Robert Palmer, also some Blondie and Australian Crawl over the next 30 minutes.

0: Ella's All for One, I Can Love You Like That. Ella's Auckland's Breeze 93.4 with Mike, and that's for the team at BP in Herne Bay. You have the breeze blasting in there, appreciate it. Also the BP in Birkenhead, so I appreciate that. Thank you so much. Thousands of people turned up yesterday to have a look at the Maungafo station. That is the Mount Eden station in the CRL. It was an open day. And the next one coming up is this coming Saturday, Karanga Ahape. That is the station, of course, on K Road, which you can go and have a look at. You need a ticket though. They are free. You can get them through iTicket. Coming up, we have got Queen and David Bowie, some Pointer Sisters, some Cher and some Adele on a rainy old Sunday. It is The Breeze.
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0: 93.4 Auckland's Breeze with Mike. Sunday morning. Robert and Jeanette back again tomorrow to start the week. Hard to believe we've done a week in August already. It is just flying by, isn't it? You look after yourselves. Plenty of great music coming up on the way. We've got some Post Malone and Blake Shelton, some Madonna in there, a bit of Texas and Elton John all after the news. You have a great Sunday. I'll catch you tomorrow.
1: 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The songs we all love play on the Breeze.
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16: Good afternoon, I'm KM Adams with the latest at midday. Multiple agencies are celebrating the safe return of six South Pacific boaties. Maritime New Zealand's Rescue Coordination Centre helped run the two-day search for a small vessel lost by Fiji after its engine failed. Operations Manager Michael Clulo.
17: I think they're pretty fortunate that the alarm was raised early. They had a trip plan and people knew what they were up to, but they're also fortunate that there were assets available to find them so quickly.
16: National's female candidates won't all be relying on the list to get in. There's about 9 in the top 30, but second-seeded Nicola Willis says plenty are poised to win their seats regardless of where they're ranked.
18: I'm always on the side of saying I'd like to see more women putting themselves forward to run for National, and we'll continue to encourage them to do so.
16: The 4'6" stunt woman that gave Matt Damon his arms is filming a top secret project in Wellington. Devon Dalton filled in for the A-lister during the Odyssey, even making it onto one of the posters. But she told RNZ that Welly's wind has been testing her strength. An injury blow to Springboks captain Sia Kolisi in their 17-10 win over Argentina in Buenos Aires. Kolisi confirmed that he will need a scan after tearing his hamstring. This leaves him in doubt for the opening test against the All Blacks. And Canterbury heads to Dunedin, hoping to claim back the Ranfurly Shield, having lost it to hosts Otago last season. Kickoff is at 2:05 this afternoon.
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20: The Breeze Accurate Traffic.
21: Afternoon. Motorways around Auckland flying pretty smoothly at the moment. We'll just check your drive times quickly. If you're coming over the Bombay Hills and heading into the city, 40 minutes is what you're looking at. On the northwestern from Westgate to CBD, 18. On the southeastern from the Beachlands into the city, 48. And if you're heading into the airport from the city, nice clean run, 23 minutes. That's your drive time.
20: Breeze weather with Harvey Norman. 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
22: Harvey Norman.
16: Cloudy with rain for Auckland today. We've got a high of 15, dropping to 9 tonight. Tomorrow's mainly sunny with moderate westerlies. We've got a high of 17 for Monday and cloudy on Tuesday.
20: The Breeze.
23: Just gone midday. It's Chris Edwards here. Another half hour non-stop music. Elton John, Post Malone and Morgan Wallen. The Bee Gees too.